0: I'm Jason from Morgan's Jewelers. Well, what brings you in? Sometimes it's, well, we got an anniversary or special birthdays coming up. I love the response, well, just because. And I'll tell you, the just because gift goes over with more strength than probably any other. If you're getting her something just because you love her or you're thinking about her, that says a lot.
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Battling your ground, karma's on your scent like a bounty hunter. Karma's gonna track you down, step by step from town to town. Sweet like justice, karma is a queen. Karma takes all my friends to the summit. Karma is the guy on the

And this town's lost its faith. Our colors will fade eventually. So if our time is running out, day after day, we'll make the mundane a masterpiece. Oh my, my, oh my, my love, I take one look at you, you're taking me out.

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I'm not going to be able to do it.

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10: All the way!
11: Welcome back. Here are Kat and
12: JJ. I meant to say it. Here are Kat and JJ. Here we are. Good morning. Welcome in. Let's get you some money, shall we? It's pretty simple. Score yourself some free dough with a little game we call Suds or Soda. Your objective, as we open up a can, is just tell us whether that's a beer or it's a can of soda. Simple enough. You get enough right, you get on the leaderboard. Currently, Heather's up there. You knock her off, and you're well poised to send yourself $1,000 just in time for the holidays. Whoever's on the leaderboard when we do our final show of 2026 will end up with $1,000 in their pocket. So let's get after it. We're going to grab caller number 10 to play Suds or Soda. Again, simple. We open the can. Is it a can of beer? Is it a can of soda? You tell us, and you're caller number 10. You could win $1,000 right now. Good luck.

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Well, this has been your Drive at 5. I have been TJ. Thanks for hanging out with me today on this Monday afternoon. I hope you had a good day. I'm getting out of here. Until next time, always remember and never forget that radio is the place to go for great music and to have yourself a great time. I'll be back in here tomorrow. Thanks for listening.